Ouvimos agora Boy You Nasty de DJ Fuck Off com Jerson Interceptor do EP de 2022 Club Angels.

0: drop like GTA 6.
1: 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I know y'all got ballers in Miami. What you think about these ballers in the ATL, baby?
2: 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I mean, you only can ball for so long. 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

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But real smoke though, bro. 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They always want to try you, you know what I'm saying?

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I've been fishing for a minute, for a minnow. Only I know that a pawn is a trade, and a rookie for a castle like tuition for a final. Playing hooky for a tassel, spend a minute on a minor. Winds on my window, ash on my skin when the record low temps feel the wind blow. Only ride rhythm to the tardiest of tempos. 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I crowd surf in a cypher. 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
0: I knew you was holding out $5 on me. 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
1: Let's move on. 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With my man's Quasimodo. Well, it now feel like this. Yo, turn the page.
2: I know you didn't catch that all day.

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1: Listen, hey, taking care of business, like they say, bring this business. Whole box spinning in a funny way. Infinity in the circle is what I mean. It all starts and finishes with green.
2: Right?
1: Green ain't only money, you know. It's silence, country, and things that grow. You can have your foot in the drip for watch your beat. That's where it's at, in a funny way. If you follow me, maybe I'll work on my ratio song.
3: Till judgment come,
1: green. It's a lick, no matter where you place it. Green. It's the color today, always been facing. The green around my scene change every day.
3: So let us do unto you, they say.
1: Hey yo, green is a life bag in a funny way, but that could lead to a death bag too.
3: Green and red.
1: Could lead anyway. To a death bag.
3: Green and red anyway.
1: It could lead to a death bag too.
3: Green.

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Treat the game like Trump voters did the Capitol building. And a 600 Maybach, the only pass.

0: complete. 10 to 1, if you found the dude. 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
1: Right. 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
2: Damn. 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
1: No freight train, anyway. Maybe one or two after the surprise Eve. 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
3: No, it's the end soon, though.
1: First as far as they'll know, anyway. 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

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Já a seguir, Born of Frustration, o James. E os australianos, In Excess, Suicide Blonde.

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1: There's been one great disaster after another. First came the thing, then the birds. There was the day the earth stood still, and the day the earth caught fire. If it didn't come from another world, it came from beneath the sea. But now comes the greatest disaster of them all. It's a riot! It's a scream! It's the funniest, most hilarious movie since Gone with the Wind!
2: And now for something completely different.
3: E agora para algo completamente diferente, o habitual, os críticos também se abatem, programa de conversa sobre cinema e televisão, aqui na Rádio Universidade de Coimbra.

0: like you don't want to understand the lady. You just hate.
1: Yeah. Don't start no shit. You won't be no shit.
2: That makes no sense.
1: Yeah.

0: it was a roach in my food.
1: What?
0: I was disgusted.
1: No, those are mangoes. And those are mine. Go eat your cereal. You just had them in the bun. Stop trying to eat everything. It was a roach in your food. At City that Cafe? Roach?
0: Huh?
1: You said at City Cafe?
0: Yes, downtown.
1: Yeah,
0: that's funny as hell. I was so sick because I go in there and I'm ordering what I want. I'm like, okay, yeah, I want this. Like, so I got some meal. I got some fish with the rice and the beans. I just knew I was going to have me a good little meal. I said, damn, y'all, I got me, man.
1: That's tragic. What's that? Did they give you your money back?
0: Nah, we ain't pay yet. So I ain't have to pay. They gave us a piece of paper. Free.

0: I'd like to report a murder, a dead body or something.
1: Correct. In the alley.